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0: All of the best music. You can count on us right here. Madison June is my name. You can find me on social media at Madison on Air. A lot of preseason games still happening. The Browns hosting the Patriots. You've got the Colts. You got the Lions. All of the things. I don't know if you watch the preseason games, okay? But this is just a warm-up. We're just getting the season started, and if you haven't joined a fantasy football draft party, you've got to get in. This is the last weekend.
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2: Reporting for SuperTalk News, I'm Griffin Ray. The cost of eating at a Jackson restaurant or staying in a local hotel in the capital city could soon go up. On Tuesday, the Jackson City Council voted unanimously to up the sales tax on restaurants and hotels in Mississippi's capital in hopes of boosting tourism. The council's vote increases the restaurant tax by 0.5% and the hotel tax by 1%. Residents will have a chance to make their voice heard on the matter during the November 3rd midterms when voting is available. Two people have been arrested and charged in Long Beach after a search warrant led to the discovery of methamphetamine. 50-year-old Jeffrey Willis and 58-year-old Marsha Fennell were both arrested at their home on Alice Place following a search warrant where officers found meth and drug paraphernalia. Both Willis and Fennell were taken to the Harrison County Adult Detention Center where they are currently being held on bond. For all things Mississippi, go to supertalk.fm.
3: 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We're all going through something. Grief, worry, health scares, family struggles. The kind of weight that settles deep and doesn't leave easy. Ricky wrote Finding Hope after walking through his own storms, surviving Hurricane Katrina, growing up with undiagnosed dyslexia, and the day his own heart stopped. Along the way, he sat with so many others who were fighting battles of their own. What he learned is simple and true.

0: 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It's something you fight for and then pass forward. Inside these pages are 25 practical lifelines from people who faced life storms and came out stronger. 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So get the book, sign the Pass Hope Forward page, write a hopeful note, and give it to someone who needs it. Or keep it yourself, because none of us should walk through our storms alone.
1: Although it doesn't feel anything like fall in Mississippi, that hasn't stopped Starbucks from releasing its annual pumpkin favorites. Fox's Tanya Powers has the full lineup.
2: The first official day of fall is a little less than a month away, but Starbucks is rolling out its new autumnal menu, complete with the return of the iconic pumpkin spice latte. There are returning favorites as well as new pumpkin spice drinks, including the iced pumpkin cream shaken espresso, pumpkin spice chai, and iced pumpkin cream matcha. Pecan is also on the fall menu with the pecan crunch latte and banana-flavored drinks like the new iced banana bread latte and iced banana bread chai. New fall food items include the chicken bacon protein pocket. If merch is your thing, you can proudly display your Starbucks pumpkin love with new drinkware and a PSL hat.
1: From now until the end of fall, Mississippians can enjoy the pumpkin-flavored drinks in the over 50 locations across the Magnolia State. With SuperTalk News, I'm Griffin Ray.
3: All right, here's your Laser 96.1 forecast from the Security Solutions Weather Center. Tonight, clear skies and a low of 71. For Friday, tomorrow, mostly sunny, hot and humid with a heat index of 100. Then clear and 69 tomorrow night and more sunshine this weekend. Temps will top out in the mid-90s with a heat index around 100.
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0: 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Happy pumpkin spice season to all of those who celebrate. McDonald's doing away with the pumpkin spice this year. They're making apples more of a thing. The apple flavor, apple cinnamon. We can lean into that, can't we? What about an apple cinnamon shake? I actually would like to try that.
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0: officially dropped the Pro Bowl game. It is about time. This is the thing. The guys stopped wanting to participate in the Pro Bowl because they didn't want to get injured. And it kind of took away from the fact that the Pro Bowl was supposed to be an honor. So they are going to take it down, make it a little bit more simple with an honors system. Starting this season, 88 players will be named to the Pro Bowl class. There'll be a couple of alternates in case people decline, but they don't have to participate in any crazy field games.
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2: Reporting for Supertalk News, I'm Griffin Ray. The cost of eating at a Jackson restaurant or staying in a local hotel in the capital city could soon go up. On Tuesday, the Jackson City Council voted unanimously to up the sales tax on restaurants and hotels in Mississippi's capital in hopes of boosting tourism. The council's vote increases the restaurant tax by 0.5% and the hotel tax by 1%. Residents will have a chance to make their voice heard on the matter during the November 3rd midterms when voting is available. Two people have been arrested and charged in Long Beach after a search warrant led to the discovery of methamphetamine. 50-year-old Jeffrey Willis and 58-year-old Marsha Fennell were both arrested at their home on Alice Place following a search warrant where officers found meth and drug paraphernalia. Both Willis and Fennell were taken to the Harrison County Adult Detention Center where they are currently being held on bond. For all things Mississippi, go to supertalk.fm.
3: 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We're all going through something. Grief, worry, health scares, family struggles, the kind of weight that settles deep and doesn't leave easy. Ricky wrote Finding Hope after walking through his own storms, surviving Hurricane Katrina, growing up with undiagnosed dyslexia, and the day his own heart stopped. 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What he learned is simple and true. Hope isn't something you wait for. It's something you fight for and then pass forward. Inside these pages are 25 practical lifelines from people who faced life's storms and came out stronger. 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So get the book, sign the Pass Hope Forward page, write a hopeful note, and give it to someone who needs it. Or keep it yourself, because none of us should walk through our storms alone.
2: Although it doesn't feel anything like fall in Mississippi, that hasn't stopped Starbucks from releasing its annual pumpkin favorites. Fox's Tanya Powers has the full lineup.
4: The first official day of fall is a little less than a month away, but Starbucks is rolling out its new autumnal menu, complete with the return of the iconic pumpkin spice latte. There are returning favorites as well as new pumpkin spice drinks, including the iced pumpkin cream shaken espresso, pumpkin spice chai, and iced pumpkin cream matcha. Pecan is also on the fall menu with the pecan crunch latte and banana-flavored drinks like the new iced banana bread latte and iced banana bread chai. New fall food items include the chicken bacon protein pocket. 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
2: From now until the end of fall, Mississippians can enjoy the pumpkin-flavored drinks in the over 50 locations across the Magnolia State. With Supertalk News, I'm Griffin Ray.
5: All right, here's your Laser 96.1 forecast from the Security Solutions Weather Center. Tonight, clear skies and a low of 71. For Friday, tomorrow, mostly sunny, hot and humid with a heat index of 100. Then clear and 69 tomorrow night and more sunshine this weekend. Temps will top out in the mid-90s with a heat index around 100.
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0: finally something we can thank Mark Zuckerberg for. Meta has reached a $16.7 billion settlement. They have agreed to pay up because mental health impacts on all of its platforms are really impacting children in particular. This settlement is going to make mandatory changes to Meta apps too, like Facebook, really encouraging daily usage limits for teens and taking away their access at night. I can't help but be for this.
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0: Earlier this week, we celebrated National Dog Day, and a pet care company called Rover analyzed a ton of data to determine America's favorite dog breeds of 2026. Mixed dog breeds claim the top spot. So a mix of Labrador Retrievers and Golden Retrievers. Rounding out the top five were Golden Doodles and German Shepherds. Small breeds also very, very popular. Chihuahuas, French Bulldogs, Shih Tzus, Yorkshire Terriers. What about your little pooch? What kind of dog do you have?
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0: Are we lazy? I feel like we might be lazy. Madison June is my name. What is an industry that is thriving almost entirely because people are too busy, exhausted, or lazy? Let's just look at a few. Food delivery, lazy. Meal kits, wait, that one's convenient. That's not from being lazy. Pressure washing. No one wants to pressure wash their house anymore. Pre-cut fruits and veggies. That's a big one. Oh, man. I'll tell you what. The most popular is grocery shopping through platforms like Instacart and DoorDash. I have to admit, I do that. I do. It's easier and easier to stay on a budget.
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2: Reporting for SuperTalk News, I'm Griffin Ray. The cost of eating at a Jackson restaurant or staying in a local hotel in the capital city could soon go up. On Tuesday, the Jackson City Council voted unanimously to up the sales tax on restaurants and hotels in Mississippi's capital in hopes of boosting tourism. The council's vote increases the restaurant tax by 0.5% and the hotel tax by 1%. Residents will have a chance to make their voice heard on the matter during the November 3rd midterms when voting is available. Two people have been arrested and charged in Long Beach after a search warrant led to the discovery of methamphetamine. 50-year-old Jeffrey Willis and 58-year-old Marsha Fennell were both arrested at their home on Alice Place following a search warrant where officers found meth and drug paraphernalia. Both Willis and Fennell were taken to the Harrison County Adult Detention Center where they are currently being held on bond. For all things Mississippi, go to supertalk.fm.
3: 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Hope isn't something you wait for. 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Inside these pages are 25 practical lifelines from people who faced life's storms and came out stronger. 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So get the book, sign the Pass Hope Forward page, write a hopeful note, and give it to someone who needs it. Or keep it yourself, because none of us should walk through our storms alone.
2: Although it doesn't feel anything like fall in Mississippi, that hasn't stopped Starbucks from releasing its annual pumpkin favorites. Fox's Tanya Powers has the full lineup.
4: The first official day of fall is a little less than a month away, but Starbucks is rolling out its new autumnal menu, complete with the return of the iconic pumpkin spice latte. 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
2: 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With SuperTalk News, I'm Griffin Ray.
5: All right, here's your Laser 96.1 forecast from the Security Solutions Weather Center. Tonight, clear skies and a low of 71. For Friday, tomorrow, mostly sunny, hot and humid with a heat index of 100. Then clear and 69 tomorrow night and more sunshine this weekend. Temps will top out in the mid-90s with a heat index around 100.
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0: Madison June is my name. It is a Thursday, rocking your radio. We're having fun. Brand new reality show coming out called Totally 90s House. This is something I really want to see. It's going to be on HGTV, and it teams celebrities from that decade, so from the 90s up, and they're going to give homes a makeover. Homes that are stuck in the 90s, they're going to use decor and style choices that are really in need of an update. Say soft seating, plate walls. Oh, do you remember when that was a thing? What about the roosters? When we put roosters everywhere? Yep, we're going to transform those 90s styles. I will so be here for this.
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2: Reporting for SuperTalk News, I'm Griffin Ray. The cost of eating at a Jackson restaurant or staying in a local hotel in the capital city could soon go up. On Tuesday, the Jackson City Council voted unanimously to up the sales tax on restaurants and hotels in Mississippi's capital in hopes of boosting tourism. The council's vote increases the restaurant tax by 0.5% and the hotel tax by 1%. Residents will have a chance to make their voice heard on the matter during the November 3rd midterms when voting is available. Two people have been arrested and charged in Long Beach after a search warrant led to the discovery of methamphetamine. 50-year-old Jeffrey Willis and 58-year-old Marsha Fennell were both arrested at their home on Alice Place following a search warrant where officers found meth and drug paraphernalia. Both Willis and Fennell were taken to the Harrison County Adult Detention Center where they are currently being held on bond. For all things Mississippi, go to supertalk.fm.
3: 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We're all going through something. Grief, worry, health scares, family struggles, the kind of weight that settles deep and doesn't leave easy. Ricky wrote Finding Hope after walking through his own storms, surviving Hurricane Katrina, growing up with undiagnosed dyslexia, and the day his own heart stopped. 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What he learned is simple and true. Hope isn't something you wait for. It's something you fight for and then pass forward. Inside these pages are 25 practical lifelines from people who faced life storms and came out stronger. 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So get the book, sign the Pass Hope Forward page, write a hopeful note, and give it to someone who needs it. Or keep it yourself, because none of us should walk through our storms alone.
2: Although it doesn't feel anything like fall in Mississippi, that hasn't stopped Starbucks from releasing its annual pumpkin favorites. Fox's Tanya Powers has the full lineup.
4: The first official day of fall is a little less than a month away, but Starbucks is rolling out its new autumnal menu, complete with the return of the iconic pumpkin spice latte. There are returning favorites as well as new pumpkin spice drinks, including the iced pumpkin cream shaken espresso, pumpkin spice chai, and iced pumpkin cream matcha. Pecan is also on the fall menu with the pecan crunch latte and banana-flavored drinks like the new iced banana bread latte and iced banana bread chai. New fall food items include the chicken bacon protein pocket. If merch is your thing, you can proudly display your Starbucks pumpkin love with new drinkware and a PSL hat.
2: From now until the end of fall, Mississippians can enjoy the pumpkin-flavored drinks in the over 50 locations across the Magnolia State. With SuperTalk News, I'm Griffin Ray.
5: All right, here's your Laser 96.1 forecast from the Security Solutions Weather Center. Tonight, clear skies and a low of 71. For Friday, tomorrow, mostly sunny, hot and humid with a heat index of 100. Then clear and 69 tomorrow night and more sunshine this weekend. Temps will top out in the mid-90s with a heat index around 100.
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0: 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Thank you so much for listening and keeping me company. That way I don't feel like I'm sitting alone here. We listen to the best music. We do keep you updated on everything happening in and around the area. You meet me back here tomorrow. 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

0: Doing a Little Crying, a classic from Steven Tyler and Aerosmith. Jeremy, thank you so much. He's got us on the job tonight. Thank you for listening, my man. Got Rick Astley coming up and The Clash rocking that Casbah, too, in minutes.
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0: Running down a dream. We unfortunately lost that gentleman way too soon, just a few years back. The late, great Mr. Thomas Earl Petty on your home for great classic hits of the late 60s through the early 2000s. We'll head back a bit with Earth, Wind, and Fire coming up next.
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0: That gentleman having his final farewell tour late last year, Sir Rod Stewart with a classic on your home for that and more great classic hits of the late 60s, 70s, 80s, 90s, and of course, early 2000s. More of those right around the corner. We'll kick it all off with U2 next.
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0: Jenny Brueggen, Ace of Base, and all that she wants. 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

0: That band has been out on the road for several dates this past summer, with a Foreigner opening, taking a Sweet Home Alabama with Lynyrd Skynyrd.
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4: David was in big trouble with the IRS.
5: At first, I didn't owe that much, but after this year, it was out of control.
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5: Right away, they were like, oh yeah, looks like you're

It's Friday, it's TC, and with a common theme, it is Billy Joel. Somebody had to write a song called Only the Good Die Young. And why not Billy Joel?

0: The Clash, it's TC with Prince coming up. I'm just reading the Michael Strahan of Good Morning America, now just welcomed his fifth child. Well, you know, when you have a career, a busy career, and you're on TV all the time, you know, every day, you have to, and he's also on Fox Sports, isn't he, during the football games. You have to have a hobby, so there you go.
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5: Reporting for Supertalk News, I'm Griffin Ray. The cost of eating at a Jackson restaurant or staying in a local hotel in the capital city could soon go up. On Tuesday, the Jackson City Council voted unanimously to up the sales tax on restaurants and hotels in Mississippi's capital in hopes of boosting tourism. The council's vote increases the restaurant tax by 0.5% and the hotel tax by 1%. Residents will have a chance to make their voice heard on the matter during the November 3rd midterms when voting is available. Two people have been arrested and charged in Long Beach after a search warrant led to the discovery of methamphetamine. 50-year-old Jeffrey Willis and 58-year-old Marsha Fennell were both arrested at their home on Alice Place following a search warrant where officers found meth and drug paraphernalia. Both Willis and Fennell were taken to the Harrison County Adult Detention Center where they are currently being held on bond. For all things Mississippi, go to supertalk.fm.
6: 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Ricky wrote Finding Hope after walking through his own storms, surviving Hurricane Katrina, growing up with undiagnosed dyslexia, and the day his own heart stopped. 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Hope isn't something you wait for. It's something you fight for and then pass forward. Inside these pages are 25 practical lifelines from people who faced life's storms and came out stronger. 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So get the book, sign the Pass Hope Forward page, write a hopeful note, and give it to someone who needs it. Or keep it yourself, because none of us should walk through our storms alone.
5: Although it doesn't feel anything like fall in Mississippi, that hasn't stopped Starbucks from releasing its annual pumpkin favorites. Fox's Tanya Powers has the full lineup.
7: The first official day of fall is a little less than a month away, but Starbucks is rolling out its new autumnal menu, complete with the return of the iconic pumpkin spice latte. There are returning favorites as well as new pumpkin spice drinks, including the iced pumpkin cream shaken espresso, pumpkin spice chai, and iced pumpkin cream matcha. Pecan is also on the fall menu with the pecan crunch latte and banana-flavored drinks like the new iced banana bread latte and iced banana bread chai. New fall food items include the chicken bacon protein pocket. 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
5: From now until the end of fall, Mississippians can enjoy the pumpkin-flavored drinks in the over 50 locations across the Magnolia State. With SuperTalk News, I'm Griffin Ray.
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2: I'm D. Riley with a look at your Golden Triangle weather from the Security Solutions Weather Center, and you can expect sunny skies, the high 92. Tonight's mostly clear, the low 68. Saturday sunny, the high 94. Tomorrow night's mostly clear, the low 70. A look ahead, Sunday's mostly sunny, the high 93, the low 72. We're streaming live 24/7 at laser961.com.
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1: 2 weeks from today. 2 weeks from today. I-92 welcomes the Rick Burgess Show to the Montgomery Performing Arts Center. 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You should be getting all your information from Ticketmaster. We look forward to meeting all of you. It will be special guests, Gary the Bulldozer Man, Andy Andrews, Gerald Cates, Gary the Bulldozer Man will be there, Scott Goroski, What's Eating Scott Goroski, live on stage. You could end up on the stage facing Greg and Wright again, trying to get Speedy to buy you lunch. Adler, of course, will be Adler. Who knows what's going to happen there?
2: It's going to be great.
1: And then, of course, Mr. Lucky plays as well. So it will be an evening that we will laugh and we will rock. And who doesn't need those two things?
3: And we'll be covering Pounds Hall, though, by Fat Andy.
1: Yes, we will. If you don't have your tickets, there's still some to Montgomery. There's still some good seats. It's great theater. You know, if you're somebody that it's not weird for you to sit by yourself, I've noticed there's a few scattered singles still there in the bottom. So you can look at that too. But you can actually get some good seats together too. And use that code RBS20 to save yourself 20%. And they've also reduced the price of remaining tickets too. So that'll help you. Montgomery, 2 weeks from today. Startville, same deal. You're 3 weeks from today. There will be in Startville on the campus there at Lee Hall and the Bettersworth Auditorium. So, Blake Prime, who's a friend of ours, he actually spoke at something they had on campus last night that was cool with the students, and he took a picture and he said, well, in 2 weeks, this theater right here will be rocking. Mm-hmm. I said, yes, it will. So looking forward to that. It's tough on us on weeknights, you know. Papa's, he's tired. He's welcomed his fifth grandkid. We've talked about that a little bit. We'll continue. And we all know this, all of us. Our friends, they try. They try to live a regular life, and they try to include us in their regular lives.
4: Yeah.
1: And we try to tell them that we're not. You know, it's like we don't live regular lives. I'm going to say this, and it's going to bother all three of you because you're going to be a little bit envious. Monday, Tuesday, and Wednesday, all three of those, I went to bed at 7 o'clock.
4: Wow.
3: What?
1: And I slept nearly 8 hours.
5: Wow.
1: So that was my trim.
5: What's that like?
1: That was my trim for the week because I'm getting ready for the tour because I don't know if y'all know, these Fridays coming up are going to be doozies. Okay?
4: Oh, yeah.
1: So, look, I love Benny Rose. He's a good man.
4: Oh, Benny.
1: His wife, Caroline, I mean, they're great people. Okay, we go to church together. They're the directors of our class. We just, doggone it, we love them. And Benny's been peppering me. He's all jacked about this special that they keep having at this restaurant here. There's a very well-known steak place and all that. And you know, we can't go, and then he's tried, then we committed. So we go last night, and that means, I mean, we're not even eating till 6.
4: Mm.
1: You know, I'm thinking to myself, I'm an hour away from bedtime. And
4: Rick,
5: you sound so old right now.
1: And we're going to visit, and we're going to hang out. We're going to have great food, and that's great. I look forward to it.
5: You can be full and go to bed.
1: Right. And so, you know, I'm going to have meat sweats. So
4: yeah, you don't want that.
5: And does he know how little you care about that?
1: And I
5: bless
1: did.
5: His heart.
1: And so anyway.
5: Sorry, Benny.
1: Benny, they couldn't have been better hosts. But as we know right now in my marriage, Sherry says that I drive too fast and I'm always in a rush trying to make time. So I only get to drive if I'm in my truck.

0: to the valet person. Probably $10.
1: Sure.
0: Yeah.
1: How was the couch last night?
0: It wasn't near as uncomfortable as the walk home. The walk home was really, really tough.
2: Sweet. So,
0: a little still a little humid out there.
1: You're right. You're right.
3: Did you limp all the way to the car?
0: No, I was done limping.
4: This is the Rick Burgess Show.
5: And now, it's the news you need to know. 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
6: I'm Kelly Bennett for Supertalk Mississippi News. According to the Cook Political Report, six Republican Senate seats are either a toss-up or lean Democrat in the upcoming midterms. President Trump's low approval ratings on the Iran war and his handling of the economy could threaten the GOP's chances of keeping control of Congress. GOP strategist Marie Sanderson says voters are worried about costs.
7: Typically, Republicans do better on economy. But when you take this affordability slant and the price of goods have gone up, gas, we're dealing with the war, tariffs, I would say the Democrats have an edge right now.
6: Health insurance costs are also going up.
7: It's the second most popular issue on the generic ballot when you ask people what they care about.
6: Recent polls show affordability is Americans' number one concern.
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6: Expect a mix of sunshine, showers, and thunderstorms today. A look at your state forecast from the National Weather Service. North Mississippi may experience areas of patchy fog this morning. Otherwise, it'll be mostly sunny with highs near 95 and heat index values above 100. Tonight will be mostly clear with lows around 70. Central Mississippi, mostly sunny with patchy fog in the morning and a chance of showers and thunderstorms in the afternoon. Highs will be in the mid-90s with heat index values as high as 100. Tonight will be mostly clear with a low around 70. Southern Mississippi, partly sunny with possible afternoon showers and thunderstorms. Highs will be near 90. Tonight will be mostly cloudy with more showers and thunderstorms possible. Lows will be in the mid-70s. For all things Mississippi, visit supertalk.fm.
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11: I'm Dee Riley with a look at your Golden Triangle weather from the Security Solutions Weather Center, and you can expect sunny skies, the high 92. Tonight's mostly clear, the low 68. Saturday sunny, the high 94. Tomorrow night's mostly clear, the low 70. A look ahead, Sunday's mostly sunny, the high 93, the low 72. We're streaming live 24/7 at laser961.com.
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0: Birmingham Bowl High School Team of the Week.
1: And you're the one who picks it, right?
0: No. I'm part of the committee that does it. No. I met with Heather Jeffcoat, who's on the committee as well, and we represented the bowl and gave Pelham High School the first ever High School Team of the Week J-Lab speaker.
2: There it is.
0: From their first week victory over Oak Mountain High School, which is also a Birmingham team. Anyway, it was really cool because going back to where Taylor used to coach and everything, all the coaches, Coach Newton and everybody, they miss him and all that. But it was kind of cool getting back on the campus of Pelham. I hadn't been there in a while.
2: That's right. You spent a lot of time there.
0: Yeah, that's where my oldest went.
1: Oh, yeah.
0: Saw Sean Anderson and some other people that were there. But it was good being back. But the boys were pumped, man. They got that big speaker now for the locker room.
2: They had a big win. Late touchdown.
0: Yeah. Threw like a 40-something yard pass with 19 seconds left to win.
2: There you go. Down to the wire. Yeah.
0: But anyway, represent the show. Show got tons of love. Everybody loves the show.
1: Congratulations.
0: Shout out to them.
1: We'll be right back. Stay close.
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13: Golden Triangle. I'm Dee Riley with a look at your Golden Triangle weather from the Security Solutions Weather Center, and you can expect sunny skies, the high 92. Tonight's mostly clear, the low 68. Saturday's sunny, the high 94. Tomorrow night's mostly clear, the low 70. A look ahead, Sunday's mostly sunny, the high 93, the low 72. We're streaming live 24/7 at laser961.com.

Mostly clear, the low 68. Saturday, sunny, the high 94. Tomorrow night's mostly clear, the low 70. A look ahead, Sunday's mostly sunny, the high 93, the low 72. We're streaming live 24/7 at laser961.com.

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5: Still denying any involvement in the food fight of 1979, Rick Burgess.
4: Thanks for being with us, America. Coming up next hour, a surprise call for Greg, celebrating the birth of his fifth grandchild. You're gonna be surprised.
6: All right.
4: A little surprising. And I know how you love surprises,
6: yeah,
4: so I know you're excited.
6: I'm really excited about
4: I know you're
6: that.
4: Excited
6: Thanks.
4: About that.
6: Appreciate that.
4: So that's coming up. Man Church this weekend, tomorrow, good grief. There's a lot going on. Cleveland, Georgia, you can be there for Lee Moore. He'll be speaking at Chattahoochee Baptist Church tomorrow. This is their first Man Church gathering. You'll hear from Lee in the morning, and then you'll have lunch right after it. And I think Lee's going to be hanging around with you guys for questions you might have. I'll be in Florence, Alabama tomorrow night, Lord willing, at Cross Point Church of Christ for their wild game feast. And then Rich Wingo, headed to Andalusia, Alabama tomorrow. He will speak for the men's steak event, the steak dinner there on Saturday night. He'll also be at church Sunday morning for their big, they call it, I think it's called Fan Day, yeah, where the local football teams and cheerleaders and bands come to all to one church, and Rich will be their speaker. That's Saturday morning at Southside Baptist Church in Andalusia. Y'all are in for a treat. All that can be found at themanchurch.com under events. I asked this question to one of my sons last weekend, and I started thinking, have we ever discussed this on the show? Because, you know, we discuss very important things.
7: Mm-hmm.
4: I mean, really, really important.
7: Mm-hmm.
4: And I started thinking to myself, you know, as we're kind of gripped in the still the heat of living in the deep, deep South, heat, so much heat. You gotta be able to deal with the heat here. And you have to right now say, I'm getting myself mentally prepared for what I know about what it's like to live in the deep South. And I have to prepare myself mentally, because if you're not careful, you look at the calendar and see September and you think you have hope.
7: Yeah.
4: And you must remember that where we live, September is just August again.
7: Yeah.
4: Okay. So with that out in front of us, we live in a time, unlike the Europeans, where we have access to air condition. I mean, it's crucial. If it has any issues, it'll affect you greatly.
7: Like what ours did yesterday.
4: Okay, and that hurt?
7: Yeah, it did.
4: Are you okay? Are you going to
7: be? Yeah, there's a plan going forward, but okay. I'm 5 minutes from the house and get a call from Terry.
4: Oh,
7: it's
4: my.
7: Not one you want.
4: No.
7: Hey, honey, I think something's wrong with air conditioning.
4: Oh, my goodness.
7: But
4: and that's
7: anyway,
4: the worst.
7: Yeah.
6: You don't want to hear that.
7: We got it. We're getting it resolved, and there's a plan going forward. But that was a lot of the afternoon there.
4: Yeah, and Sherry, great. And Sherry and I have had to admit that you can't go out to the screened-in porch and sit out there and eat dinners. It's miserable.
7: Yeah.
4: Okay?
7: Yes.
4: Yeah. Nobody likes to sweat. While eating.
7: Yeah.
4: So with that all being said, and this was the question that I posed to my son and his wife last weekend. If right now, and I'm glad this is not the case, it's kind of like, you know, you're not really going to be turning into a pig, Adler, so quit talking about how you were going to work that out. It's
7: okay.
4: Not going to happen. If right now, all of a sudden they said, for the rest of your days, you have to.

0: get to you for a while.
1: Mm-hmm.
0: It's like going where the numbers are.
2: I know, yep. Greg. I found that out with the Wi-Fi. I was basically told it was only you, buddy.
0: Yeah, so we're...
2: By the way, it's a friend of mine that is the landscape architect that is his crew working at the house right now.
0: Okay.
2: He got me on a good one yesterday because, you know, they cut my cable and Wi-Fi in half.
3: Yeah.
2: He sent me one yesterday. Says, "Can you talk right now?" And I said, "Please, it has to be good news." He said, "Well, if you consider that we've hit a sewer line, bad news." Then I wouldn't call me.
0: Oh no!
2: And he had me for a minute. I'm like, "What?
1: Oh, that's not fair."
2: And then he came back and he's like, "Man, I'm just messing with you. I just want to talk to you about what we're doing."
1: Oh no!
0: Yeah. Come on.
4: This is the Rick.
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6: I'm D. Riley with a look at your Golden Triangle weather from the Security Solutions Weather Center, and you can expect sunny skies, the high 92. Tonight's mostly clear, the low 68. Saturday sunny, the high 94. Tomorrow night's mostly clear, the low 70. A look ahead, Sunday's mostly sunny, the high 93, the low 72. We're streaming live 24/7 at laser961.com.
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0: voice of reason in an unreasonable world, The Rick Burgess Show.
1: We're back. Thanks for being with us, America. Speedy, Adler, and Granddaddy, now of five grandkids as of yesterday. The real Greg Burgess, Papa himself, is back. Glad to have him back in the saddle again. We got so much show left to go. Thank you for being with us for a brand new hour. Well, Greg, we promised it.
2: Yep.
1: We promised that you would get a special congratulations today. And this is someone that we hold in high regard. You, he has a special place in your heart. Always has.
2: All right.
1: Greg, please say hello to Austin Idol.
2: What? Austin Idol? The Austin Idol.
1: He's with us.
3: Yo, baby. Yo, baby.
2: He just got back from Vegas. Hey. Spotted bronze the beautiful.
3: Oh, I'm sure. Yeah. I can't wait to see the photo. I can't wait to see the photos, Greg. Looking for those photos.
2: Yeah, I saw the picture the other day that you sent to a sign. That was awesome. I had no idea. And now you're on the phone. Wow.
3: I'm on the phone, man. Yeah, real world. Hey, listen, Greg, congratulations on number five grandchild. And obviously, mama and baby are healthy, right?
2: Yes, absolutely. Everything went great.
3: Thank God for that. That's a total blessing. So,
2: Yeah,
3: Papa got a brand new bag, huh?
2: Absolutely.
3: I did. Come on.
1: So, Austin Idol,
2: the legend.
1: Look, we watched you. And of course, what we saw you beginning with was Georgia Championship Wrestling, Gordon Soley.
2: Oh yeah,
1: all those legends, and you were one of the best. And so, how did this happen? How did you get into wrestling?
3: Oh man, oh God, dude, how much time do we have? Probably not enough. But I'm going to attempt to give you the very short version of it.
1: Sure.
3: But it's such a story that it really deserves to be told. Okay. But anyway. I was living in Tampa, Florida. The promoter in Florida was Eddie Graham. Eddie Graham. An icon. He really was. His son, Mike. So I met his son, Mike, at a club. Now, we're going way back, 1972. I would say 72. I met Mike at a club on Davis Island, the Island Club, yeah. And I was just evicted from the gym, and a couple of my buddies, the gym that we were training, but it was a nice eviction.
1: Right.
3: We were power lifters, and we were using all this weight, and they just didn't have enough equipment. So the guy who owned the gym said, guys, I hate to tell you this, but you got to go somewhere else. I bump into Mike. He's asking me, where are you training? Where are you working out? I said, well, I just got evicted, but under good terms. Come over to my house. Dad built a gym in a double car garage. Train with us. So I did, and it was great. It was really great. And then one day we're in this double car garage, and the equipment was just kind of archaic, but still it was better than nothing, and the price was right. So Mike said, let's go into the house and get some water. Hmm. You know, it's always hot in Tampa, Florida.
1: Sure.

0: more to come, including the Vox seats, some more unscreened phone calls to come. You know, just a little bit of a somber moment here. Just kind of, we from time to time, we try to update you to, you know, what is going on in the world and this horrible thing in Nepal. Good gracious, just the water and the mud and just
1: that footage is unbelievable.
0: Yep, yeah, experts are trying to zero in on what they think might have caused it, and it's now estimated to have killed hundreds, likely triggered. By a massive glacier collapse and debris flow that registered as a magnitude 5.2 landslide. Now, this is according to the U.S. Geological Service, that we have 1,400 people missing. Now, when I see the term climate experts, I don't know how you get that title, so just know that. But they're saying that they believe that the flash floods were likely triggered by the what they call

0: I'm Kelly Bennett for SuperTalk Mississippi News. Mississippi's annual Second Amendment sales tax holiday is now underway. Today through Sunday, hunters and gun enthusiasts won't have to pay the sales tax on eligible firearms, ammunition, and hunting supplies. Layaway sales of eligible items don't qualify. Sales of eligible items that were placed or ordered by email, phone, or online aren't subject to the sales tax if the buyer orders and pays for them during the holiday and if the seller accepts the items for immediate shipment. For a list of what's eligible and what isn't, as well as more Mississippi news, sports, weather, and politics, follow us on Facebook, X, or online at supertalk.fm.
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0: Humphreys County and Yazoo City will not face one another in football this Friday following the shooting death of a student athlete. 16-year-old Ja'Cambron Price, a junior defensive end and tight end at Humphreys County, was shot and killed August 21st following a home football scrimmage. Two suspects, Jaronski Watson and Jaden Holmes, have been taken into custody in connection with the shooting. The Humphreys County School District decided to cancel the game to give students, families, and the community more time for reflection and healing. The game was scheduled to be played in Belzona. The cancellation won't affect either team's chance of earning a playoff spot down the road. Stay up to date with all the latest Mississippi news by signing up for our free newsletter at supertalk.fm.
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5: I'm Dee Riley with a look at your Golden Triangle weather from the Security Solutions Weather Center, and you can expect sunny skies, the high 92. Tonight's mostly clear, the low 68. Saturday's sunny, the high 94. Tomorrow night's mostly clear, the low 70. A look ahead, Sunday's mostly sunny, the high 93, the low 72. 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
1: A Powerball player in Jackson turned a $1 add-on into a $50,000 win in Wednesday night's Powerball drawing. The winning ticket, which was purchased at Fast Lane on State Street in Jackson, matched four of the five white balls in the Powerball and the double play drawing, proving that sometimes an extra buck can make all the difference. Double play gives Powerball players another opportunity to win with the same numbers on their original ticket for an additional dollar per play. Those numbers are entered into a separate drawing with a separate prize structure, which is held immediately after the regular Powerball drawing. The win is the latest in a string of big Powerball prizes won across Mississippi this summer. Since July 1st, Mississippi players have scored significant wins with $50,000 prizes in Macomb, Gulfport, Flowood, and now Jackson.
2: Watch. I'm Dee Riley with a look at your Golden Triangle weather from the Security Solutions Weather Center, and you can expect sunny skies, the high 92. Tonight's mostly clear, the low 68. Saturday's sunny, the high 94. Tomorrow night's mostly clear, the low 70. A look ahead, Sunday's mostly sunny, the high 93, the low 72. We're streaming live 24/7 at laser961.com.
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7: All righty. 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
5: I'm Dee Riley with a look at your Golden Triangle weather from the Security Solutions Weather Center, and you can expect sunny skies, the high 92. Tonight's mostly clear, the low 68. Saturday sunny, the high 94. Tomorrow night's mostly clear, the low 70. A look ahead, Sunday's mostly sunny, the high 93, the low 72. We're streaming live 24/7 at laser961.com.

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0: He was told, good luck finding a job that would pay him to be the class clown, Rick Burgess.
1: All right, guys, here we go. Thank you for being with us today on a brand new show. If you missed any of it, that's why the old archive helps you out, doesn't it? All right. So let's meet Carson Hogan, Austin Vincent, Jacob Springer, and Maslin Springer. Here we go. They're all four. They're in the box seats. Two of them went head-to-head in a Burgess Ball battle with Carson taking the victory. Carson, how you doing, buddy?
2: Doing good. How are y'all?
1: Good. Did you, on the shirt, you have the Group Alabama shirt on and the Atlanta Braves hat on?

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2: A Memphis man has been sentenced to 60 years in prison for a kidnapping and sexual assault in DeSoto County in 2025. 45-year-old Antonio Mabel was convicted of sexually assaulting the daughter of one of his victims. When the mother confronted him, Mabel held them both at gunpoint until law enforcement was able to intervene. A woman who was shot in the 900 block of Myrtlewood Drive in Jackson on August 25th has succumbed to her injuries. Frankie Ross was shot several times and passed away 2 days later. Anyone with information on the shooting is asked to contact police. Greenville police are searching for a suspect in a fatal shooting August 23rd. Investigators are looking for Philip Webster. He's wanted in connection with the murder of LaKendrick Motton, who was shot several times in the area of East Walker Street.
3: 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Tonight's mostly clear, the low 68. Saturday's sunny, the high 94. Tomorrow night's mostly clear, the low 70. A look ahead, Sunday's mostly sunny, the high 93, the low 72. We're streaming live 24/7 at laser961.com.
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1: Thank you for being here. We have been getting after it today, as is the norm. Speedy, Greg Adler, all here. We've been celebrating the new grandbaby that's joined Greg's family and our extended family. We've had a lot of things that have happened that we used to celebrate, including finding out that one of the sisters on 1,000 Pound Sisters has released a video and a song. That was a big gift for Greg today. Austin Idol, one of his pro wrestling icons, called. So we've had quite the day. Greenwood dropped by.
2: Yeah.
1: Brought his customized picks for the Are You Ready tour that he'll be tossing out to his adoring fans.
2: Come on.
1: It's been quite a day, Greg. We've been celebrating, buddy.
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1: You got a few life hacks that I know you love?
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8: Thanks for being here today, America. We sure have had a blast. So the weekend, let's get it set up for you. First of all, thank you, Box Seats, for being here today. You guys have been a blessing and a pleasure. We're grateful for you. Thank you so much. And then let's look at the weekend. A new Strange Encounters out this weekend. A new Rick and Bubba's Greatest Hits and Radio Gold out this weekend. Three man churches this weekend. Chattahoochee Baptist Church, Cleveland, Georgia. Lee Moore is there. I'll be at Cross Point Church in Florence, Alabama. On Saturday night, Wingo, we're not sending him out yet, Southside Baptist Church in Andalusia, Alabama, Rich Wingo there on Saturday night. He will also be there for Fan Day on Sunday and preach on Sunday morning. So if you want to find those, it's at themanchurch.com. Tampering with the memories. You got to be careful. I didn't know that Gladys Knight still performs. I have great respect for Gladys Knight. I mean, we're talking about Gladys Knight and the Pips, yeah. Last Train to Georgia.
10: Okay. Even?
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8: People are wondering, we felt this way about Frankie Valli, who I think they finally let him come off the road. 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

0: Nationwide outbreak of parasitic infections linked to lettuce is now tied to more states. Fox's Evan Brown has more.
1: The U.S. Food and Drug Administration now says cyclospora cases linked to tainted iceberg lettuce are now also found in Georgia, Texas, and Tennessee, bringing the total number of affected states to 20. Nearly 11,500 cases have been reported so far. Both the FDA and the Centers for Disease Control say the parasite-infected lettuce is sourced from a farm in Mexico operated by Taylor Farms, a U.S. produce supplier, but it is confident that all affected batches have been recalled and no more tainted lettuce is on the market. Evan Brown, Fox News.
0: In late July, the Mississippi State Department of Health confirmed 7 cases of cyclospora in our state.
2: I'm Dee Riley with a look at your Golden Triangle weather from the Security Solutions Weather Center, and you can expect sunny skies, the high 92. Tonight's mostly clear, the low 68. Saturday's sunny, the high 94. Tomorrow night's mostly clear, the low 70. A look ahead, Sunday's mostly sunny, the high 93, the low 72. We're streaming live 24/7 at laser961.com.
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0: See, Adams, when you walk into my office, you aren't just another file on the desk. 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You don't have to carry the stress of the legal system alone. I'll make your fight my fight. I'm Stephen C. Adams. 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
1: I'm Dee Riley with a look at your Golden Triangle weather from the Security Solutions Weather Center, and you can expect sunny skies, the high 92. Tonight's mostly clear, the low 68. Saturday's sunny, the high 94. Tomorrow night's mostly clear, the low 70. A look ahead, Sunday's mostly sunny, the high 93, the low 72. We're streaming live 24/7 at laser961.com.
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4: 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This is the 90s Hits. I'm your host, D. Riley. Ready to get things going with you? 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

0: Matchbox 20 and their 1998 hit, Back to Good, right here on the 90s Hits. I'm your host, D. Riley. Make sure you give the fan pages a follow on Instagram and Facebook at the 90s Hits. I've got more of your favorites on the way, plus The Edge is coming up on the other side of the break. That's how we do it on the 90s Hits. I'm D. Riley.
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6: 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It's The Edge right here on the 90s Hits. I'm your host, D. Riley. Today's Edge song comes to you from 1988. Bill Collins, Two Hearts.

0: Jade, and don't walk away from 1993 right here on the 90s Hits. I'm your host, D. Riley. The virtual rewind's on the other side of the break, but for now, get your request in. Just give me a shout on the Facebook or Instagram fan page at the 90s Hits. Plus, while you're at it, give me a follow. I'm D. Riley. 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
2: I'm JT Mitchell with Super Talk News, brought to you by Mama Justice. If you get injured and need legal representation, call Mama Justice today. That number is 662-883-6262. An Illinois man has been indicted on federal charges after allegedly threatening both a friend of Nolan Wells and the friend's father. Edward James Porter was indicted in the U.S. District Court of Southern Mississippi for threatening calls he allegedly made July 31st. He'll appear in court in Gulfport next week and faces up to 5 years in prison, along with a fine of up to $250,000. Wells went missing after going to Horn Island with friends on July 4th. His body was found on the barrier island 2 days later. The investigation into the circumstances surrounding

0: surrounding his death does continue. Meanwhile, two other people, one in California and another in Ohio, have also been arrested for allegedly threatening witnesses or those investigating the case.
1: Okay, team. 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Overburdened grid, rising costs, severe weather. What's your plan?
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0: The SEC's new eligibility guidelines are being put on hold, at least for now. Tony Genualdo reports.
5: A Texas judge Thursday signed an order which prohibits the NCAA, the SEC, and its commissioner, Greg Sankey, from banning a group of athletes from returning to college sports for one more year of play. This all comes after a rule change passed by the NCAA, which granted future athletes 5 years of eligibility. But court orders across the country have wreaked havoc, with professional rookies attempting to come back to claim their fifth year. This newest case involves more than 40 players, including three who are currently listed on NFL rosters. The Big Ten, Big 12, and ACC have passed similar rules, which in some cases also included the NBA and the WNBA.
0: Headlining the conversation has been former Ole Miss players Daquan Wright and Xavion Harris, both of whom turned pro and later said they were coming back to college to play for Lane Kiffin at LSU.
6: I'm Dee Riley with a look at your Golden Triangle weather from the Security Solutions Weather Center, and you can expect sunny skies, the high 92. Tonight's mostly clear, the low 68. Saturday's sunny, the high 94. Tomorrow night's mostly clear, the low 70. A look ahead, Sunday's mostly sunny, the high 93, the low 72. We're streaming live 24/7 at laser961.com.
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6: All right, all right, all right. It's that time for the Virtual Rewind right here on the 90s Hits. Let's park our cars in the year 1994 when Lisa Marie Presley marries Michael Jackson. And on the big screen, we were getting our laugh on with Dumb and Dumber. And that same year on your radio, we were listening to the smooth grooves of TLC, Waterfalls.

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0: Dave Matthews Band and Crash Into Me right here on the 90s Hits. I'm your host, D. Riley. Let's take a stroll back to the 80s with the flashback track. Today, let's park it at 1984 with today's flashback track coming to you from Prince, When Doves Cry.
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0: Prince, When Doves Cry, your 80s flashback track for today. I'm your host, Steve Riley. Make sure you get your last minute votes in now for the most requested song of the day. If you haven't already, just give me a shout on the Facebook or Instagram fan page at the 90s Hits. I'm D. Riley.
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0: Yes, yes, yes. It's that time for the most requested song of the day right here on the 90s hits. I'm your host, D. Riley. You placed your votes and stuck it out with me. Today's most requested song of the day comes to you from Mandy Moore with her 1999 hit, Candy.

0: Shanice and I Love Your Smile from 1991 right here on the 90s Hits. I'm your host, D. Riley. Hey, I've had a great time with you. Until we get together again, let's keep the 90s roaring. I'm D. Riley. This is the 90s Hits.
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0: 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It's Huey Lewis and the news. It's Tim. Good afternoon. With music still going to Sour from Shannon, and we'll fire one up. A big one from Foreigner is up next on Laser 96.1. 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

0: It's Commodores, it's Tim, and I'm out the door. Thanks for sharing a Friday. Before I go, though, got music coming from Dexy's Midnight Runners. 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

0: resilient.
1: He did not suggest he's supporting raising interest rates now, but remains committed to the Fed's goal of 2% inflation.
0: It's the Fed's job to deliver stable prices. No excuses.
1: Warsh says the Fed must be confident that underlying inflation is moving to the objective clearly and at sufficient speed. Otherwise, he says we have work to do.
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4: I'm Dee Riley with a look at your Golden Triangle weather from the Security Solutions Weather Center, and you can expect sunny skies, the high 92. Tonight's mostly clear, the low 68. Saturday sunny, the high 94. Tomorrow night's mostly clear, the low 70. A look ahead, Sunday's mostly sunny, the high 93, the low 72. We're streaming live 24/7 at laser961.com.
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1: I'm D. Riley with a look at your Golden Triangle weather from the Security Solutions Weather Center, and you can expect sunny skies, the high 92. Tonight's mostly clear, the low 68. Saturday's sunny, the high 94. Tomorrow night's mostly clear, the low 70. A look ahead, Sunday's mostly sunny, the high 93, the low 72. We're streaming live 24/7 at laser961.com.
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1: I'm JT Mitchell with Super Talk News, brought to you by Mama Justice. If you get injured and need legal representation, call Mama Justice today. That number is 662-883-6262. An Illinois man has been indicted on federal charges after allegedly threatening both a friend of Nolan Wells and the friend's father. Edward James Porter was indicted in the U.S. District Court of Southern Mississippi for threatening calls he allegedly made July 31st. He'll appear in court in Gulfport next week and faces up to 5 years in prison, along with a fine of up to $250,000. Wells went missing after going to Horn Island with friends on July 4th. His body was found on the barrier island 2 days later. The investigation into the circumstances surrounding his death does continue. Meanwhile, two other people, one in California and another in Ohio, have also been arrested for allegedly threatening witnesses or those investigating the case.
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1: The SEC's new eligibility guidelines are being put on hold, at least for now. Tony Genualdo reports.
4: A Texas judge Thursday signed an order which prohibits the NCAA, the SEC, and its commissioner, Greg Sankey, from banning a group of athletes from returning to college sports for one more year of play. This all comes after a rule change passed by the NCAA, which granted future athletes 5 years of eligibility. But court orders across the country have wreaked havoc, with professional rookies attempting to come back to claim their fifth year. This newest case involves more than 40 players, including three who are currently listed on NFL rosters. The Big Ten, Big 12, and ACC have passed similar rules, which in some cases also included the NBA and the WNBA.
1: Headlining the conversation has been former Ole Miss players Daquan Wright and Xavion Harris, both of whom turned pro and later said they were coming back to college to play for Lane Kiffin at LSU.
5: I'm Dee Riley with a look at your Golden Triangle weather from the Security Solutions Weather Center, and you can expect sunny skies, the high 92. Tonight's mostly clear, the low 68. Saturday's sunny, the high 94. Tomorrow night's mostly clear, the low 70. A look ahead, Sunday's mostly sunny, the high 93, the low 72. We're streaming live 24/7 at laser961.com.
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0: getting the Friday afternoon started with Skid Row, 18 in Life, and Tony Basil before that. It's a little after 4 o'clock, you and Thurlow on the radio, live and local on this Friday. Got a lot of stuff going on. You know the Throwback to Back is coming up this hour, brought to us by Northeast Exterminating. Next hour, it's the Retro Ride Home. 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

0: Patti LaBelle. Tom Petty and the Heartbreakers and some Weezer got us started for that set. Coming up, the throwback to back. Two songs, one theme. It's next.
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7: 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And today, we're celebrating a couple of birthdays. First up, a lady who turned 61 and still looks fabulous, always have. Ever since we first saw that midriff in the early 90s. Mid-90s, I guess. Hey, a midriff for the mid-90s. Huh? Okay, I like that. Shania Twain. 61 today. Got a birthday boy we'll talk about coming up next.

Shania. Her birthday's today. 61. Another birthday person today, a birthday boy, would have been 68 tomorrow. He transformed the Super Bowl halftime shows from, I remember, with Up With People and all the different chorus groups that used to show up on halftime. And, of course, we were never really watching. But then this fella comes along and totally transformed it. And that's when you started seeing all the superstars following after. Michael Jackson, his birthday.

Michael Jackson. His birthday coming up tomorrow. Of course, we lost him in 2009, but if he were still with us, at least here on Earth, he would be 68 tomorrow. A birthday boy celebration right now with this song in the Throwback Tobacco.

Michael Jackson, his birthday coming up tomorrow. Would have been 68. Left us some awesome gifts. We're just giving him the gift of celebrating him on the Throwback to Back today. Before that, Shania Twain, whose birthday is today. Throwback to Back is always brought to us by Northeast Exterminating.

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Laser 96.1 in your forecast from the Security Solutions Weather Center. Tonight, clear and a low of 69. Beautiful weekend, hot and humid like expected, as always. 100 is what it's going to feel like off and on this weekend with the humidity factored in. Sunshine during the day, clear skies at night. I'd love to hear from you right now on this Friday edition of the Retro Ride Home. 662-546-0179. That's the Fastnet by Fort County text line. Got something you want to hear? Text me right now, okay? Again, 662-546-0179.

Here's Mace. He turned 51 yesterday. Not that there's anything wrong with that. It's you and Thurlow on the radio, live and local. It's the Retro Ride Home.

0: 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And speaking of Fridays, Friday Night Lights, you know, we've got all the play-by-play action right here on Laser with Starkville Academy Volunteer Football. They've got this week off, right, and then they start back next week. I think, is it at Pillow? Yeah, I know they play Pillow. No, that is a district game. Oh, so that's next week. But Starkville High School football kicks off tonight, pun intended. And that'll be on our sister station, which is Super Talk 100.9. So make sure you tune into that coming up at 7 again tonight, or maybe even 6:45 with the pregame. So again, that's tonight, and that's on 100.9. And then next Friday night, we resume the season with Starkville Academy right here at Laser 96.1.
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Oh, it's that button. That's the one. Okay. Hey, we got news and weather coming up together. We'll get to it. Brothers Johnson right now on the Retro Ride Home.

0: Pro Bowl game after 56 years, as the annual event designated for the game's best players in a particular season is no more. It will now only be an honor given to 88 players each year. The first ever Pro Bowl took place in 1951. It was once a full-fledged football game at the end of each season that pinned the AFC against the NFC. But as popularity went down and players began to opt out, it shifted to skills competitions beginning in 2022, which included a flag football game. The NFC won last year, which gave the conference the win in the all-time series with the AFC, with 27 wins and 26 losses.
1: Don't forget to keep up with all the high school football scores across the state tonight. 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
2: Forecast now from the Security Solutions Weather Center. Tonight, clear and a low of 69. Tomorrow, sunny and 95 for the high with a heat index of 100. Then clear and 72 tomorrow night. And how about sunshine? 94 for Sunday. But again, humidity giving us that heat index over 100 Sunday.
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0: 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It's you and Thurlow on the radio. 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It's Friday, and we got to get some funky stuff going. 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

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Let's do it again Monday afternoon at 4 o'clock. 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
1: You're listening to Super Talk News. I'm Caleb Saylors. An investigation is underway following a report of a threat called into Northwest Rankin Middle School. Law enforcement officials responded to Northwest Rankin's elementary, middle, and high schools on Friday after being notified about the alleged threat. Authorities did not describe the nature of the call, but said they are actively monitoring the schools. No arrests have been announced at this time. Ocean Aero is investing $4 million to expand its existing facility at the port of Gulfport. The company developed the Triton, an environmentally powered autonomous underwater and surface vehicle. The device collects data above and below the ocean's surface and relays information from virtually anywhere. The improvements at the facility will provide the capacity needed to increase production of the Triton platform. You can find out more at supertall.fm.
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1: Federal Reserve Chair Kevin Warsh warns that inflation is too high. An update from Fox correspondent Jenny Casola.
2: Fed Chair Kevin Warsh says inflation has cooled from its peak years ago, but that's not enough to prove trends are heading in the right direction. He says inflation has been above the Fed's 2% target for 65 months, which is more than 5 years.
3: Both Main Street and Wall Street have been remarkably resilient.
2: He did not suggest he's supporting raising interest rates now, but remains committed to the Fed's goal of 2% inflation.
3: It's the Fed's job to deliver stable prices. No excuses.
2: Warsh says the Fed must be confident that underlying inflation is moving to the objective clearly and at sufficient speed. Otherwise, he says we have work to do.
1: Be sure to keep up with all things Mississippi by heading on over to supertalk.fm. I'm Caleb Saylors.
4: Your Laser 96.1 Friday night forecast now from the Security Solutions Weather Center. Tonight clear with a low of 76. For this weekend, the heat advisory continues. So sunny, hot, and humid during the day with a heat index of 108 tomorrow. Clear and 76 tomorrow night. And for Sunday, very hot again and very humid with a heat index maybe at 110.
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